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0: Red Hot Chili Peppers with Under the Bridge. One of the first big shows my former band, the Black Crowes, ever played was opening for the Chili Peppers at the Fox Theater in Atlanta, Georgia in 1989. We had recorded our first album, but it wasn't released yet, and we were a last-second local fill-in for the band that was actually on the tour with the Chili Peppers. They couldn't make the show. Their bus broke down. We showed up at the last minute and played a set. And let me tell you something. I learned a lot that day. I learned that just because you're a headlining band doesn't give you any reason not to be gracious and accommodating to the opening band. We were literal nobodies. The Chili Peppers treated us like long-lost friends. And since that day, I am on Team Chili Pepper. Make no mistake.
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13: I'm meteorologist Laura Lockwood with your KX 92 weatherology forecast. Lows around 62 tonight under clear skies, southwesterly winds 5 to 10 miles per hour. Ample sunshine expected tomorrow. High temperatures reach up to 89. Slight chance of thunderstorms tomorrow night. Lows dip down to about 65, partly cloudy. Slight chance of rain showers Friday. Slight chance for storms on Saturday. I'm meteorologist Laura Lockwood on KX 92. Currently, it's 79 degrees.
14: 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We're giving out Steve's number so you can do just that. 844-446-7626. 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

0: It's time for Questionable Wisdom on Steve Gorman Rocks. Here's April Rose with tonight's question.
1: Listening on 107.7 The Bone out in San Francisco, we have Carson who needs some advice. Now, Carson's been dating this girl he met online for the past 6 months, right? And he says they've gotten pretty serious, and next week they're supposed to meet in person for the first time ever. See, there's just one problem. Okay, when Carson set up his online dating profile, he used fake pictures of a guy that's way more attractive than he is, so he'd get more online dates. Again, they're meeting next week for the first time ever. A girl he's been dating for 6 months, and he looks nothing like she's expecting. What should he do?
2: Okay, first of all, Carson, use a different word. You're not dating a girl that you only know online, okay? Sure. I don't know what the word is for that. You're engaging, you're on her radar. Come up with some nonsensical millennial term, but you're right. You're doing a lot of things, but dating isn't one of them. That said, from the old man over here in the corner, I think it's pretty simple. You just go full invisible man. You wrap your face in bandages, put on some sunglasses, sit down across the table at this restaurant and say, I had a, I can't believe this happened, but I was attacked by a swarm of bees today. I mean, you've been lying for 6 months. Why stop now? You're a weird guy who lied about what you look like, and you think you're dating a woman you've never met. I got no time for you, dude. Do the girl a favor, actually. Break up with her. She's going to be fine. 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

0: Sister Christian from Night Ranger on Steve Gorman Rocks. There's a handful of things that we all encounter in our daily lives that we think to ourselves, is this really still the best we can do? I thought about that the other day. I'm assisting my wife in the kitchen, and she said, honey, get the flour. And I pulled out that sack, that bag of flour. And I thought, is this the best way to package flour? Because, of course, opening it up, I spilled a bunch, and I had a whole cloud of flour. What about printers? I've gone through 3 or 4 home printers in the last 20 years. They all work for 6 months, and then I wait 2 years to replace them, and then I replace them, and they work for 6 months, and then they stop working again. What is it about printers? Why do printers simply refuse to work properly for more than a few minutes? Should toilets be self-cleaning? They are in some parts of the world. I think they all should be. How about the fact that you have to sign into websites all the time? I'm thinking about just getting a password that's like 31 letters long of gibberish and then just having it always ready to copy and paste and using it as my password for every single place I go. It's too long to hack. Of course, I think that's a good idea, and I just don't ever seem to have the gumption to make it happen. Anyway, back to the flour. Come on, put that flour in a better delivery system. Please, someone.
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12: I'm meteorologist Laura Lockwood with your KX 92 weatherology forecast. 62 tonight under clear skies, winds out of the southwest 5 to 10 miles per hour. 89 tomorrow, clear skies. Partly cloudy skies tomorrow night, slight chance of thunderstorms 65. Temperatures a bit above average Friday and Saturday with highs in the low 80s to the mid 80s. Thunderstorms possible both days. I'm meteorologist Laura Lockwood on KX 92. Currently, it's 77 degrees.
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0: Skid Row, I Remember You, 1989. I remember that song coming out. I remember the video on MTV. I remember everything I thought about that band at the time, which was, oh, they're going to be around forever. You win some, you lose some. Here's U2, speaking of bands that'll be around forever. I still haven't found what I'm looking for.
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1: It's July the 1st, April. Time for history lesson. Let's look back.
2: Oh, I am ready. Let's go.
1: Now, this day in 2001, Rolling Stones guitarist Ronnie Wood was commissioned to paint a group portrait of diners who are regulars at the West End London restaurant called The Ivy.
2: Huh.
1: Here are the two regulars, Neil Tennant from the Pet Shop Boys and Elton John.
2: What? I've heard of him, yeah.
1: On this day in 1983, a five-piece band from New Jersey signed to Mercury Records.
2: Huh.
1: They had originally thought of calling themselves Johnny Electric. But at the moment of truth, when they had to sign the contract, they said, let's be Bon Jovi instead.
2: No!
1: On this day in 1979, Sony changed the world when they introduced the Walkman, the first portable cassette player.
2: Did you have one?
1: I can tell you that I remember life before the Walkman.
2: What?
1: And I remember life after, and it was way cooler after. Suddenly, you could have your own music wherever you went. I couldn't wait to get a Walkman. They sold 385 million Walkmans over the next 30 years.
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0: TNT from AC/DC, which always offers me a reminder that the TSA doesn't have a sense of humor. I got popped at TSA a few years ago, early in the days of Steve Gorman Rocks. I was traveling and I was going to be doing my show remotely, and the engineer who set up my mobile recording rig gave me a little something called a preamp, an active inline microphone boost. Long story short, it's a piece of technical gizmo. It just makes my voice sound that much better. It was in my travel bag. The product, it's a little bigger than a Bic lighter. Like I said, it's a tiny little microphone boosting piece of technology. It's called a dynamite stick. And the little tube it comes in says the word dynamite. And a TSA guy saw it and thought it was dynamite, like TNT dynamite. He opened it up, pulled it out, saw that it was a piece of electronic equipment, and he still grilled me, dug through my suitcase, went through everything, questioned me. I guess the lesson is, if you have anything that says dynamite or TNT on it, just leave it at home.
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2: 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I've been surfing here since I was a kid. Now, seeing my grandson out on the water, it means everything to me. Watching him and taking in the blue waves, the sea breeze, the blurry horizon.
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15: I'm meteorologist Laura Lockwood with your KX 92 weatherology forecast. 63 tonight under clear skies, winds out of the southwest 5 to 10 miles per hour. Clear skies tomorrow, high temperatures reach up to 89. Lows around 66 tomorrow night, slight chance for storms. Temperatures a bit above average Friday and Saturday with highs from the low 80s to the mid 80s. Thunderstorms possible both days. I'm meteorologist Laura Lockwood on KX 92. Right now it's 73 degrees.
16: Now it's time for a little drama, brought to you by Steve Gorman Rocks. After David Lee Roth left Van Halen in 85, he had this to say.
17: Van Halen is demanding for the audience to make a choice. You have to either love us and hate him or vice versa. Well, I'll rise to the challenge. If we have to have a comparison, then fine. I eat you for breakfast, pal.
16: This is Steve Gorman Rocks.

0: Still of the Night, Whitesnake on Steve Gorman Rock. Steve, there's a band that kind of thought it through when you're talking about band names, you know, because you got different varieties of snakes, different colors. And so they chose a white snake, which makes sense, right, for a band to name themselves that, as opposed to maybe, you know, the Black Crows, because all crows are black. And so it just, the logic, I find a little tricky to follow.
1: Well, I was always under the impression that Whitesnake was really a euphemism, if you will, a slang term. It was a way of saying, you know what, I'm packing here, right? And then if you picture David Coverdale with that very posh accent, excuse me, m'lady, would you like to see my Whitesnake? I just picture that being part of the seduction process.
0: I feel like this band now forever will be changed in my mind every time I hear them. I'm going to picture them differently now.
1: I assure you, David Coverdale feels pretty darn good about that. He's wondering what took you so long to figure it out.
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0: Def Leppard with Love Bites on Steve Gorman Rocks. Most of the electronics in my life, when there's a problem, I shake it or I smack it on something. Always have, always will. And by the way, there's a term for that. It's called percussive maintenance. That's the term for shaking or banging on or pounding something to make it work. Products that have batteries are the best products in which to perform percussive maintenance. I mean, I'm here to tell you, a technology website said the older your product, the more batteries that it has, the more likely smacking it or shaking it will help. Batteries just simply come out of line. You don't want to smack it too hard. You don't want to take a ball peen hammer to it. But make no mistake, when the remote's not working, give it a shake. Give it a tap. I mean, when my car stops working, the first thing I do is kick it as hard as I can. Percussive maintenance. I like it.
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14: I'm meteorologist Laura Lockwood with your KX 92 weatherology forecast. 63 tonight under clear skies, winds out of the southwest 5 to 10 miles per hour. Clear skies tomorrow, high temperatures reach up to 89. Lows around 66 tomorrow night. Slight chance for storms. Temperatures a bit above average Friday and Saturday, with highs from the low 80s to the mid 80s. Thunderstorms possible both days. I'm meteorologist Laura Lockwood on KX 92. Currently, it's 72 degrees.
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0: The Ramones, I Wanna Be Sedated. I'll tell you really quickly a pretty cool thing that happened to me, courtesy of Dave Grohl. My former band, The Black Crowes, in 1994, we released our third album, and we played a series of shows across America in tiny clubs just to build anticipation and hype and create a bit of a zoo anywhere we went. We played CBGB, the legendary punk club from the Lower East Side of Manhattan on the Bowery. Dave Grohl turned up to the gig. Always good to see him. What's up, Dave? He brought in for his date that night, Joey Ramone. Joey Ramone at CBGB, it's like seeing General George S. Patton in a tank rolling through the Belgian forest. I mean, Joey Ramone made CBGB. The Ramones and CBGB are so indelibly linked. It was like walking on to the Masters first tee with Tiger Woods. I mean, there's just certain people who are linked to certain places. And to see Joey Ramone at CBGB at my show, indescribably cool. Thanks, Dave Grohl.
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23: Steve Gorman rocks, yeah. Bigfoot. I saw him. He's here in the woods of Michigan. Oh, by the way, it's Gonzo from Saginaw, Michigan.
22: Thanks for the info, Gonzo. 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

0: It's time for Questionable Wisdom on Steve Gorman Rocks. Here's April Rose with tonight's question.
1: Listening on 107.7 The Bone out in San Francisco, we have Carson who needs some advice. Now, Carson's been dating this girl he met online for the past 6 months, right? And he says they've gotten pretty serious, and next week they're supposed to meet in person for the first time ever. See, there's just one problem. Okay, when Carson set up his online dating profile, he used fake pictures of a guy that's way more attractive than he is so he'd get more online dates. Again, they're meeting next week for the first time ever. A girl he's been dating for 6 months, and he looks nothing like she's expecting. What should he do?
2: Okay, first of all, Carson, use a different word. You're not dating a girl that you only know online, okay? I don't know what the word is for that. You're engaging. You're on her radar. Come up with some nonsensical millennial term. But you're not. You're doing a lot of things, but dating isn't one of them. That said, from the old man over here in the corner, I think it's pretty simple. You just go full invisible man. You wrap your face in bandages, put on some sunglasses, sit down across the table at this restaurant and say, I had a, I can't believe this happened, but I was attacked by a swarm of bees today. I mean, you've been lying for 6 months. Why stop now? You're a weird guy who lied about what you look like, and you think you're dating a woman you've never met. I got no time for you, dude. Do the girl a favor, actually. Break up with her. She's going to be fine. 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Just what? 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
1: I'm meteorologist Laura Lockwood with your KX 92 weatherology forecast. 63 tonight under clear skies. Winds out of the southwest, 5 to 10 miles per hour. Clear skies tomorrow. High temperatures reach up to 89. Lows around 66 tomorrow night. Slight chance for storms. Temperatures a bit above average Friday and Saturday, with highs from the low 80s to the mid 80s. Thunderstorms possible both days. I'm meteorologist Laura Lockwood on KX 92. Currently 71.
0: Whatever, Steve's a rock star. He's played with Aerosmith, AC/DC, Metallica, blah, blah, blah, boring. But have you heard his impression of Steven Tyler?
14: You want to get out there and give it to him tonight, baby? Come on!
0: Now that's the goods right there. This is Steve Gorman Rocks.

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1: It's July the 1st, April, time for History Lesson. Let's look back.
2: Oh, I am ready. Let's go.
1: Now, this day in 2001, Rolling Stones guitarist Ronnie Wood was commissioned to paint a group portrait of diners who are regulars at the West End London restaurant called The Ivy.
2: Huh.
1: Here are the two regulars. Neil Tennant from the Pet Shop Boys and Elton John.
2: What? I've heard of him. Yeah.
1: On this day in 1983, a five-piece band from New Jersey signed to Mercury Records. Huh. They had originally thought of calling themselves Johnny Electric. But at the moment of truth, when they had to sign the contract, they said, let's be Bon Jovi instead.
2: No!
1: On this day in 1979, Sony changed the world when they introduced the Walkman, the first portable cassette player.
2: Did you have one?
1: I can tell you that I remember life before the Walkman.
2: What?
1: And I remember life after, and it was way cooler after. Suddenly, you could have your own music wherever you went. I couldn't wait to get a Walkman. They sold 385 million Walkmans over the next 30 years.
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2: I'm meteorologist Laura Lockwood with your KX92 weatherology forecast. Clear skies overnight with a low of 63. Winds out of the southwest, 5 to 10 miles per hour. Thursday, highs around 89. Slight chance of thunderstorms. Thursday night, lows level off around 66, partly cloudy. Mid-80s, Friday, with a slight chance of thunderstorms. Turning cooler, Saturday, with highs in the low 80s. Chance for storms continues. I'm meteorologist Laura Lockwood on KX92. Currently 66.
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1: I'm meteorologist Laura Lockwood with your KX92 weatherology forecast. Clear skies overnight with a low of 63. Winds out of the southwest, 5 to 10 miles per hour. Thursday, highs around 89. Slight chance of thunderstorms. Thursday night, lows level off around 66. Partly cloudy. Mid-80s, Friday, with a slight chance of thunderstorms. Turning cooler, Saturday, with highs in the low 80s. Chance for storms continues. I'm meteorologist Laura Lockwood on KX92. Currently 66.
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3: I'm meteorologist Laura Lockwood with your KX92 weatherology forecast. Lows around 64 overnight under mainly clear skies. Southwesterly winds around 5 miles per hour. Mainly clear skies again Thursday. Highs level off around 88. Partly cloudy skies Thursday night. Chance for storms. Lows dip down to about 65. Chance of rain showers Friday. Thunderstorms likely on Saturday. I'm meteorologist Ulora Lockwood on KX92. Currently, it's 66 degrees.
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1: I'm meteorologist Laura Lockwood with your KX92 weatherology forecast. Lulls level off around 66 overnight under mainly clear skies. Southwest winds around 5 miles per hour. Mainly clear Thursday. High temperatures reach up to 88. Slight chance for storms. Thursday night, lows around 65. Slight chance of thunderstorms. Friday and Saturday, 83. Friday, 81. Saturday. I'm meteorologist Laura Lockwood on KX92. Right now, 66.
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Hey, I'm Steve Gorman. This is the show that brings you lots of great, insightful stories behind the scenes of all the great tunes and the bands that gave them to us. 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

KX92 Classic Fleetwood Mac. From the 1975 self-titled album, Good Morning, I'm Michael Wright. Full steam ahead towards 4th of July weekend. Lots of us with the day off tomorrow, so let's get on through this work day and enjoy a nice long weekend. Mostly sunny, very warm today. No watches, warnings, or advisories, anything like that. 88 for the high. We're at 65 right now. Southwest wind, 4 miles an hour. Should be a great afternoon later on in the day after your work day is done. Kick off your 4th of July weekend with a dip in the water. We'll have your complete KX92 weatherology forecast coming up in moments. Still to come this hour, Jethro Tull on the way. Also, the Doobie Brothers. Right now, the Money Man, the late Eddie Money, on the home for real classic rock and roll.

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0: 92, a little something from the Steve Miller Band. 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
3: I'm meteorologist Laura Lockwood with your KX92 weatherology forecast, brought to you by Egg Country. Highs level off around 88 today under mainly sunny skies. Winds out of the southwest around 5 miles per hour. Partly cloudy skies tonight. Slight chance of thunderstorms. Lows level off around 65. More clouds than sun tomorrow. Slight chance for storms. High temperatures reach up to 83. I'm meteorologist Laura Lockwood on KX92. Right now, it's 64 degrees.
0: Wind out of the southwest, 4 miles an hour. Looking at the radar screen, nothing out there is going to head our way anytime soon. Boy, southeast Minnesota, looks like they got rocked ashore a while ago. Here's Toto on west central Minnesota's home for classic rock, KX92.

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0: KX92, it's Steely Dan off the album Asia. I'm Michael Wright. The Minnesota Twins wrapped up their three-game series in Houston against the Astros last night. We'll see how that game turned out to be. Also, the latest with the Minnesota Lynx, and how about that USA World Cup soccer team? They survived the elimination round last night against Bosnia. Those stories and whatever else we can find for you, we'll pass it along on the Sports Update. That's coming up right around 6:15. We've got your KX92 weatherology forecast coming up next, and from the album Who's Next? Back to 1971 for a classic from The Who.
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5: I'm meteorologist Laura Lockwood with your KX92 weatherology forecast brought to you by Egg Country. Highs level off around 88 today under mainly sunny skies. Winds out of the southwest around 5 miles per hour. Partly cloudy skies tonight. Slight chance of thunderstorms. Lows level off around 65. More clouds than sun tomorrow. Slight chance for storms. High temperatures reach up to 83. I'm meteorologist Laura Lockwood on KX92. Currently, it's 66 degrees.
0: So it sounds like a pretty quiet day ahead of us here. We should make it through the day for the most part without any crazy weather. Maybe later on tonight we could see some scattered shower and thunderstorm activity. Southwest wind now 3 miles an hour.
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0: KX92 and a classic from The Who. Hey, we got Mark Anthony coming up next in the newsroom, ready to go with our first local and regional update of the morning.
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0: KX92 and the unmistakable sounds of Jethro Tull back to 1970 from the album Benefit. It's 5:55, 5 minutes away from 6, into the newsroom on this Thursday morning. Mark Anthony is here with our first local and regional update. Mark, good morning to you.
1: Yeah, thank you, Michael. Good morning to you. Good morning, everyone. In news, one person has been injured following a crash yesterday near Sauk Center. The State Patrol says a Buick Century, a Chevy Silverado, and a Ford F-150 pickup truck were all traveling westbound along I-94 when the vehicles collided. The driver of the Buick, a 28-year-old male from Sauk Center, was injured in that crash and taken to the St. Cloud Hospital. No one else was injured in that incident. And the Wadena County Sheriff's Office says they've received multiple scam reports of individuals claiming to be representatives of the Sheriff's Office and court staff. They say they will never call you to collect fines. If you do receive a suspicious call, do not give out any personal information. Other agencies around our area have also reported similar scams. And the National Weather Service says scattered thunderstorms are expected to develop later on this evening across portions of western and central Minnesota. Officials say a few of those storms may be strong to severe, damaging winds. Large hail will be the primary hazards, but a potential tornado cannot be ruled out. Keep it here for the latest on the weather. Turning to our forecast, mostly sunny, very warm today. Will heat things up. 88 the high, some low 90s expected. Clouds to increase tonight. That chance of scattered rain and thunderstorms. Low tonight, 65. Cloudy, not as warm. Chance of scattered rain and thunderstorms early tomorrow. High 83. And for Independence Day on Saturday, cloudy, scattered rain, and thunderstorms likely. High 81. Michael, what's that, Tim?
0: 64 in the lakes area. We don't have any wind to put up with. Should be a nice quiet day for the most part around here. 5:57, 3 minutes away from 6. 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
0: 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So go ahead and get signed up at voiceofalexandria.com. 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

0: KX 92. It's Collective Soul off their 1995 self-titled album, The Track The World I Know. They're going to be rocking things up at Jackpot Junction in Morton a week from Saturday, July 11th. Tell you what, let's do an early bird special here. 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Got a mostly sunny and very warm day today, 88 for the high. We're at 64 right now. We'll have your complete KX 92 weatherology forecast and the sports update. They're both on the way in about 10 minutes. Coming up next, a classic from the Edgar Winter Group.
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0: Christofferson Bait has been serving fishermen of the lakes area for over 80 years.
4: This week's tip is for crappies. It's 4th of July weekend, and with the added pressure on the lakes, that can make the bite more difficult. But the crappies can still bite good. 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After finding them, pitching a slip bobber with a crappie minnow can also put fish in the boat.
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KX92 from the Mission Mechanical Plumbing, Heating, and Air Conditioning Studios get set for a rock solid lineup rolling your way this hour. Creedence Clearwater Revival on the way. We're also going to hear from Cream right now, the Rolling Stones on KX92.

0: 92, Real Estate by Joe, classic rock and roll morning show. How about that slide guitar work from Keith Richards on that one? Title track from the album Let It Bleed. Back to 1969 for that one. By the way, Randy Wojda was the first caller in just a short while ago and picked up those tickets to go see Collective Soul a week from Saturday at Jackpot Junction in Morton. We'll see what we can do about giving away another pair just a little bit later on this morning. Sports update. The Minnesota Twins wrapped up their three-game series on the road last night against Houston with a pretty impressive 8-3 win. The Twins scored twice in the first inning to get the game underway. Houston scored a run in the bottom of the first. The Twins extended their lead to 5-1 in the second inning, then 7-5 in the fifth. Starting pitcher Taj Bradley was impressive in his five innings of work. He allowed just one earned run on four hits. He struck out 11. He did walk three, but gets the win. He goes to 7-3 and trims his ERA down to 3.86. The Twins had eight hits. They were led by leadoff man Trevor Larnach. He was 3-for-5. He brings his average up to 291. Former Wilmer Stingers player Brooks Lee was 1-for-4. He's batting 251. They'll take tonight off. They'll begin a three-game weekend series on the road tomorrow night against the Yankees, the second-place team in the American League East. But the Yankees have dropped seven straight. Getting the start for the Twins in the series opener tomorrow night, Mike Paredes. He's 0-1 with an ERA of 4.26. The win for the Twins keeps them in third in the American League Central. They've got a 3.5-game lead over fourth-place Detroit. They're 3.5 behind second-place Cleveland and 4.5 behind the White Sox for first. The other American League winners, Cleveland, Detroit, Baltimore, Toronto, and Tampa Bay. In the National League, the winners were Philadelphia, Atlanta, Milwaukee, Colorado, the Cubs, San Francisco, and Washington. The USA Men's World Cup soccer team knocked off Bosnia in the elimination round 2-0 last night. They'll advance to face Belgium in Seattle on Monday in the Field of 16. Free agency around the NBA continued yesterday, and there's a report out that the Minnesota Timberwolves have reached out to none other than LeBron James. LeBron has already said he will not return to the Lakers this coming season. We'll see. And the Minnesota Lynx were off again last night. They're idle until Friday, tomorrow, when they play on the road against New York, who are 12-8. The Lynx remaining in first in the standings. Best record in the WNBA at 15-4. Coming up next, your KX92 weatherology forecast. We'll also hear from Donnie Iris.
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13: I'm meteorologist Alora Lockwood with your KX 92 weatherology forecast. Mainly sunny skies today with daytime highs approaching 88. Winds out of the south around 5 miles per hour. Slight chance for storms. Tonight, lows level off around 65. Partly cloudy skies. Cloudy skies with a few peaks of sun tomorrow. Slight chance of thunderstorms. Daytime highs approaching 83. I'm meteorologist Alora Lockwood on KX 92. Right now, it's 63 degrees.
14: Yeah, it should be smooth sailing throughout the daytime hours. We kind of like that.
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0: KX92, a big song there from Donny Iris from the album King Cool back to 1981. Love is Like a Rock. It's a KX92 80s classic track. 6:29, 29 minutes past 6. Let's check in with Mark Anthony in the newsroom once again. Mark, what's the latest?
1: Yes, thank you, Michael. First of all, in news, one person has been injured following a crash yesterday near Sauk Center. According to the State Patrol, a Buick Century, a Chevy Silverado, along with a Ford F-150 pickup truck, were all traveling westbound along I-94 when the vehicles collided. The driver of that Buick, a 28-year-old male from Sauk Center, was injured in the crash and taken to the St. Cloud Hospital. No one else was injured. And the city of Evansville will be celebrating America's 250th birthday with four big days of fun. There's an all-town rummage sale going on all 4 days. Starting today, they have the summer market on Main Street and trivia night. Then tomorrow is the Evansville Historical Foundation open house tours and town hall tours. Also, a beanbag tournament, family bingo, and great music. Sue England says of some of the fun, there's going to be a trolley ride, too.
2: But this year, we are offering an 11-year-old boy, and his grandparents grew up in Evansville, and he's from St. Michael, and he loves the Evansville history. He is constantly researching and family history, building history, whatever it is. And he is going to do a trolley ride, and he's picked some locations that he wants to focus on. He is going to dress up like Uncle Sam, and he is going to go around, and you can get on the trolley, and he'll take you on the tour. I believe it's about a 15-minute tour of certain locations in town, and it'll start at the Historical Foundation, and it'll end at the Historical Foundation.
1: By the way, on Saturday for the 4th of July, the Evansville Fire Department Pancake French Toast Feed, a 5K run, a big sale, the Lions Grand Parade. Grand Marshals will be Daryl and Carol Johnson. For more details on all the fun, just go to the website evansvillemn.com/redwhiteandboom. And the National Weather Service says we do have an enhanced risk for severe weather across parts of western Minnesota for later on this evening. Areas from Elba Lake, Glenwood, Starbuck, Morris, Benson, and Wilmer all have the best chances for those severe storms later on tonight and overnight. Large hail, damaging winds, heavy rainfall, and a few tornadoes will all be possible. Meanwhile, Alexandria, Parker's Prairie, Sauk Center, and Wadena all have a slight risk for severe weather. Keep it here for the latest. Our weather for today, mostly sunny, very warm, 88 the high, some low 90s are expected too. Clouds to increase tonight, chance of scattered rain and storms. Low tonight, 65. Cloudy, not as warm, chance of scattered rain and thunderstorms. Likely early on tomorrow, high 83. For the 4th of July, Independence Day Saturday, scattered rain and storms likely, high 81. Michael, what's that, Tim?
0: We're at 64. We don't have any wind, but we got humidity, 100% relative humidity right now. It's 6:33, 27 minutes away from 7 o'clock. Did you get a chance to tune in and listen to my sports update just a couple of minutes ago?
1: Sorry, I was busy.
0: Well, you know, it happens. You know, I'm not that offended.
1: I was editing some stuff.
0: I'm not that offended.
1: Yeah, that's
0: much.
1: Good.
0: But anyway, free agency continued around the NBA yesterday, and LeBron James.
1: Oh, I did hear that.
0: So, yeah, he already says that he is leaving the L.A. Lakers, says that the Minnesota Timberwolves have reached out to him.
1: I did hear you say that.
0: Doesn't really necessarily mean anything, but who knows, whatever. Let's see, also in the news here, it says that Russia is now requiring junior high and high school students to complete 17 hours of basic military training between grades 6 and 11.
1: Wow.
0: The courses cover drones and field exercises, along with the lessons on Russian history, civic service, and wartime survival. Ooh. This is in Russia here. Wow. A Russian military official says Russian children should be prepared for war immediately after primary school.
1: Wow.
0: You know, looking back on my childhood, having to clean up my room once a week sounds like a pretty good deal. It's 6:34.
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0: X92, some classic Led Zeppelin. The Rolling Stones also did a version of that song back in the day. Good times, bad times. Nothing but good times as we go full steam ahead into 4th of July weekend. 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No problem. 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Coming up next, your KX92 weatherology forecast after we check out Focus on the Family. 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
6: I'll never forget the day I got my driver's license. It was all I could talk about for the entire year leading up to it. That little plastic ID was my ticket to freedom. It got me out of the house and enabled me to hang out with my friends whenever I wanted to. It was the center of my social world. And that's probably why me and my friends did whatever we had to do to get our licenses early, at 15 if we could, but definitely no later than our birthday at 16. Well, times sure have changed. Earning a driver's license used to be a time-honored tradition, but I think it's lost some of its importance in recent years. A lot of teens aren't getting out on the roads until they're 17 or 18 or even older. I heard it from my own teenage son, Trent. One of his friends actually told his parents, "Why would I want to get my license? I kind of like being chauffeured around." A big reason so many teens are in no hurry to leave the house is that they don't have to. They have other options. There's very little motivation to drive all the way across town just to meet with your friends when they can stay connected to everyone they know through social media. They don't even have to leave their bedroom. If that sounds like one of the teenagers in your house, it might be to their benefit if you shoot them outside every once in a while. Get them off their tiny screens and encourage them to build face-to-face friendships, not just settle for digital pen pals. To help your children thrive, visit FocusOnTheFamily.com. I'm Jim Daly.
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9: I'm meteorologist Laura Lockwood with your KX 92 weatherology forecast. Mainly sunny skies today with daytime highs approaching 88. Winds out of the south around 5 miles per hour. Slight chance for storms tonight. Lows level off around 65. Partly cloudy skies. Cloudy skies with a few peaks of sun tomorrow. Slight chance of thunderstorms. Daytime highs approaching 83. I'm meteorologist Laura Lockwood on KX 92. Right now, it's 63 degrees.
0: Yeah, we don't have any wind. Maybe a little mist on the windshield this morning. Relative humidity, 100%.
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0: KX92, a little swampy classic rock and roll from Creedence Clearwater Revival on a pretty swampy Thursday morning. 64 degrees, humidity 100%. Stay cool, everybody. High temp today right around 88. We'll tell you all about it in just a bit here with your KX92 weather energy forecast. Got some Fleetwood Mac lined up for you next.
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0: 92. It's a classic from Fleetwood Mac. 6:58, 2 minutes away from 7 o'clock. Local and regional news. Once again, we turn things over to Mark Anthony. Mark, what's making news this time around?
1: Yeah, thank you, Michael. First of all, one person has been injured following a crash yesterday near Sauk Center. State Patrol says a Buick Century, a Chevy Silverado, along with a Ford pickup truck, were all traveling westbound along I-94 when the vehicles collided. The driver of the Buick, a 28-year-old male from Sauk Center, was injured and taken to the St. Cloud Hospital. No one else was injured in that crash. And before you light the fuse this Independence Day, 4th of July, the state fire marshal wants Minnesotans to remember that only non-explosive novelty fireworks are legal here in the state. Dan Cryer says they're fireworks that stay on the ground. They emit some sparks, but the simplest thing is that if it shoots up in the air or goes boom, that's illegal here in Minnesota. Cryer says fireworks send an average of 75 Minnesotans to the hospital each and every year. And the National Weather Service says that we have an enhanced risk for severe weather across parts of western Minnesota for later on this evening. And then late tonight and overnight, areas from Elbow Lake, Glenwood, Starbuck, Morris, Wilmer, and Benson have the best chances for those severe storms. Alexandria is right on the line. Alexandria, Parker's Prairie,

0: scattered rain and storms likely. High 81. Michael, what's that temp?
1: We are at 67 in the Lakes area now. We have no wind, but we do have plenty of humidity, 97% right now. 7 o'clock, well, 4th of July is this Saturday, and that means our favorite pig of an eater, Joey Chestnut, is going to be busy with his annual performance, if you want to call it, for the Nathan's Famous Hot Dog Eating Contest. Percentage odds have been set as to how many hot dogs Joey Chestnut will eat during the festivities. 88% say that he will eat 60 or more. Wow. 82% say 65 or more. 56% say 70 or more. And so on and so forth. It goes right down the line. Okay. Although it's not mentioned in this survey, I'm betting 100% of the people surveyed said that on July 5th, he is firmly seat-belted to his toilet with a family pack of Cottonelle by his side. It's 7:01.
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0: All right, joining us is KX92 weatherology staff meteorologist Jennifer Wojcicki. Plenty warm, plenty humid, but actually pretty quiet during the daytime hours today, huh?
4: At least during the daytime, yeah. We are looking at a chance for showers and storms coming in as we get to tonight, mainly late in the overnight hours. But today, sunny skies and highs getting into the upper 80s. As you mentioned, it's still going to be fairly humid outside, so definitely something to keep in mind. Tonight, that slight chance for showers and storms rolls in. It looks like mainly late in the overnight hours with an increasing cloud cover. Overnight lows around about 65. We do have a slight risk for severe weather with those storms overnight, so definitely something we'll be keeping an eye on. Friday, a slight chance for showers and thunderstorms during the day, a better chance in the evening hours with cloudy skies. Tomorrow, high around about 83 degrees, a marginal risk for severe weather tomorrow as well. For the 4th of July holiday coming up on Saturday, we'll have a chance for showers and storms for the day. Cloudy, high of 81 degrees. Still a slight chance for some rain showers, maybe some rumbles of thunder for Saturday night as well. But it does look like a dry end to the weekend here on Sunday. Mostly sunny, high around about 84 degrees. Fairly similar for your day on Monday as well. A hot one to start out the work week with sunshine, high around about 87. I'm meteorologist Jennifer Wojcicki.
0: All right, Jennifer, thanks for all the info as we all get set to head into 4th of July weekend to celebrate America 250. It's 7:08. We have the Birthday Club coming up in about 20 minutes from now. Phone in or text in your birthday greetings. 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That number is 320-763-9274. 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Or send an email. The email address here is kx92@layton.media. Or do it the easy way. 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We're going to pass along all the birthdays at 7:30 and give away another 8-inch, 2-layer birthday cake from the Bakery Deli at Eldon's, plus a 48-ounce carton of Cedar Crest ice cream. 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

0: KX 92 Jackson Brown from the Mission Mechanical Plumbing, Heating, and Air Conditioning Studios. Title track from a great album that he put out back in 1977, Running on Empty, which included obviously some live material, but also material recorded in hotel rooms and even on the tour bus. It's 7:18. A couple of more chances to play some open hockey at the Prime West Runestone Community Center. Actually, one coming up today from 4 until 5:45 in the afternoon. And if you want more details on that, call us. KX92 keeps you connected. We've got your KX92 weatherology forecast coming right up. We're also going to hear from the Jay Giles Band.
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14: I'm meteorologist Jennifer Wojcicki with your KX92 weatherology forecast. We'll see sunny skies here for today, a high in the upper 80s. Tonight, a slight chance for showers and storms late, increasing clouds, a low near 65. Friday, a chance for showers and storms, cloudy, high of 83 degrees. 4th of July, Saturday, another chance for showers and storms, cloudy, high of 81. Sunday, mostly sunny, high of 84 degrees. I'm meteorologist Jennifer Wojcicki on KX92. Currently, it's 67.
12: Yeah, any rain that may impact us later on tonight is sitting way off in the central Dakotas at this time. We don't have any wind. The relative humidity, 88%.
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0: KX 92, West Central Minnesota's home for real classic rock. Well, the day has begun. It's up to you to make the most of it. The band is The Call. It's a KX 92 80s classic track. Let the day begin. Hopefully yours is off to a good start so far. 7:32, time for the birthday club. 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The king of NASCAR, Richard Petty, 89 years old today. Keyboard player Roy Bittan of Bruce Springsteen's E Street Band, he's 77. The wife of media mogul Rupert Murdoch, model Jerry Hall, the former Mrs. Mick Jagger at one time, she's 70. Actress Lindsay Lohan, 40. And actress Margot Robbie, 36 years old today. Birthdays here in the KX 92 listening area. Will Cross with a birthday. Ashley Winters celebrates the big 4-0, it says right here, but celebrating the big 9-0. The caller said, his mom, Arlene Andreen, with a birthday. Arlene is the winner of today's 8-inch, 2-layer birthday cake from the Bakery Deli at Eldon's, along with a 48-ounce carton of Cedar Crest ice cream. When quality counts, count on Eldon's. 3rd and Nicholas Alexandria, happy birthday to everybody else who celebrates one on the 2nd of July. It's 7:33. Let's get caught up in the newsroom once again. Here's the latest with Mark Anthony.
1: In news, one person has been injured following a crash yesterday near Sauk Center. The State Patrol says a Buick Century, a Chevy Silverado, and a Ford F-150 pickup truck were all traveling westbound along I-94 when the vehicles collided. The driver of the Buick, a 28-year-old male from Sauk Center, was injured in that crash and taken to the St. Cloud Hospital. No one else was injured in that incident. And the Wadena County Sheriff's Office says they've received multiple scam reports of individuals claiming to be representatives of the Sheriff's Office and court staff. They say they will never call you to collect fines. If you do receive a suspicious call, do not give out any personal information. Other agencies around our area have also reported similar scams. And the National Weather Service says scattered thunderstorms are expected to develop later on this evening across portions of western and central Minnesota. Officials say a few of those storms may be strong to severe, damaging winds. Large hail will be the primary hazards, but a potential tornado cannot be ruled out. Keep it here for the latest on the weather. And that's a look at your news. I'm Mark Anthony.
0: All right, let's check out your KX 92 weatherology forecast. Pretty quiet day coming up today, but plenty warm. Mostly sunny, 88 for the high. Increasing cloud cover tonight. Chance of scattered showers and thunderstorms, 65 for the low. There's a system that, pretty strong system, sitting out in the central Dakotas at this hour. Looks like it wants to track this way. We'll be watching things for you. Cloud cover not as warm. A chance of scattered showers and thunderstorms early tomorrow with a high of 83. Cloud cover Saturday for the 4th of July. Scattered showers and thunderstorms are likely. That's what it says for the time being here with a high of 81. Variable cloud cover turning warmer on Sunday with a high of 86. Monday, partly cloudy, very warm with a high of 88. In the Lakes area now, we're at 70. The humidity, 88%.
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0: Rock's 92 Classic Van Halen. That was the first single with Sammy Hagar's brand new frontman of the band in the spring of 1986 from the album 5150. It's 7:43, 17 minutes away from 8 o'clock. Super excited to be working once again with the Alexandria Rotary Club for this year's Summer Sounds by Brophy concert series every Tuesday during the month of July. It's outdoor fun. 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And this year we're kicking things off in grand style. The one and only Johnny Home Band. Every show gets underway at 5 o'clock. By the way, the opening act will be Alexandria's very own, the Lady Slippers. Shuttle buses running from the Douglas County Fairgrounds. They are free beginning at 4:30. I believe they run every 10 minutes or so. Pretty smooth operation there. 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Coming up next, your KX92 weatherology forecast. We're also going to hear from the Rolling Stones. We're about 10 minutes away or so from the sports update. 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
13: I'm meteorologist Jennifer Wojcicki with your KX92 weatherology forecast. We'll see sunny skies here for today, a high in the upper 80s. Tonight, a slight chance for showers and storms late, increasing clouds, a low near 65. Friday, a chance for showers and storms, cloudy, high of 83 degrees. 4th of July, Saturday, another chance for showers and storms, cloudy, high of 81. Sunday, mostly sunny, high of 84 degrees. I'm meteorologist Jennifer Wojcicki on KX92.
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0: It's still kind of sticky. Relative humidity, 83% of the Rolling Stones from the album Exile on Main Street.
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0: attitude, dig that crazy saxophone, man. Rolling Stones. From Exile on Main Street, two records set from 1972, rip this joint. It's 7:51, 9 minutes away from 8 o'clock. Let's bring on the sports update. The Minnesota Twins wrapped up their three-game series on the road against Houston last night with an 8-3 win. Twins scored twice in the first inning to get the game underway, with Houston scoring a run in the bottom of the inning. The Twins extended their lead to 5-1 in the second inning and 7-1 in the fifth. Starting pitcher Taj Bradley, impressive. In his five innings of work, he allowed one earned run on four hits. He struck out 11. He did walk three, but he got the win. That's the big part. 7-3 is what his record is now. His ERA goes down to 3.86. The Twins had eight hits. They were led by leadoff man Trevor Larnach. He was 3-for-5 and brings his average up to 291. Former Wilmer Stingers player Brooks Lee, he was 1-for-4. He's batting 251. The Twins will take tonight off. They'll begin a three-game weekend series on the road tomorrow against the Yankees, the second-place team in the American League East, but they've lost seven straight. Getting the start in the series opener tomorrow night for the Twins, Mike Paredes. He is 0-1 with an ERA of 4.26. The win for the Twins keeps them in third in the American League Central. They've got a 3.5-game lead over fourth-place Detroit. They're 3.5 behind second-place Cleveland and 4.5 behind the White Sox for first. The other American League winners, Cleveland, Detroit, Baltimore, Toronto, and Tampa Bay. In the National League, the winners were Philadelphia, Atlanta, Milwaukee, Colorado, the Cubs, San Francisco, and Washington. The USA Men's World Cup soccer team knocked off Bosnia in the elimination round 2-0 last night. They'll advance to face Belgium in Seattle on Monday in the field of 16. Free agency around the NBA continued yesterday, and it was a quiet day, I should say, for the Minnesota Timberwolves, but they did announce that they've reached out to LeBron James, who has already said that he will not return to the Lakers this coming season. And the Minnesota Lynx were off again last night. They are idle until tomorrow night. They'll play on the road against New York, who are 12-8. The Lynx with the best record in the WNBA at 15-4. Coming up next, we'll time travel with Advantage Home Pros, and we'll turn things over to Mark Anthony in the newsroom with all the latest.
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0: 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Back in time ago, 21 years ago today, that Pink Floyd, including the ousted Roger Waters back into the mix, performed together for the first time in nearly 25 years as a part of the worldwide Live 8 concert festivities. The author of the book, The Godfather, Mario Puzo, passed away 27 years ago today. He was 78. Actor James Stewart passed away on this day in 97. He was 89. 35 years ago today, Tom Petty and the Heartbreakers put out the album Into the Great Wide Open. Actress and former pinup girl during the World War II era, Betty Grable, passed away on this day in 76. She was 56. And on this day in 1937, Amelia Earhart and her navigator, Fred Noonan, disappeared over the Pacific Ocean, never to be seen again. There's your time travel for July 2nd. 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We've got Mark Anthony with us once again. Good morning, Mark.
6: Yes, thank you, Michael. First of all, in news, one person has been injured following a crash yesterday near Sauk Center. The State Patrol says a Buick Century, along with a Chevy Silverado and a Ford F-150 pickup truck, were all traveling westbound along I-94 when the vehicles collided. The driver of the Buick, a 28-year-old male from Sauk Center, was injured in that crash and taken to the St. Cloud Hospital. No one else was injured in that crash. And the National Weather Service says we do have an enhanced risk for severe weather across parts of western Minnesota later on this evening and tonight. Areas from Elbow Lake, Glenwood, Starbuck, Morris, Benson, and Wilmer have the best chances for those severe storms. Large hail, damaging winds, heavy rainfall, and a few tornadoes will all be possible. Meanwhile, Alexandria, Parker's Prairie, Sauk Center, and Wadena all have a slight risk for severe weather. Stay alert to changing weather conditions tonight and keep it right here. And the Rotary Club Summer Sounds by Brophy Concert Series kicks off next Tuesday with the Johnny Home Band with the opening act, The Lady Slippers. The concert will get underway at 5 p.m. Also on July 14th, it's Nasty Habit, Late Night Revival. Then on July 21st, hitting the stage will be Jennifer Lynn and the Groove Revival, along with Sex Appeal. Finally, on July 28th, it will be headliner Rumors and Dreams with opening act The Nobles. Rotarian David Hartman talks about all the people involved to put these concerts together.
14: It's been really rewarding. We have over 100 Rotarians and volunteers that work at each of these four events.
6: By the way, for more details on all the fun, just go to their website, summersoundsbybrophy.com.
0: Oh, what a time it's going to be.
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0: Doing live broadcasts out there before each and every show from 3 till 5, then up on stage and do the stage announcing.
6: Yeah, always
0: fun. And just kind of hanging out and having fun.
6: Yeah, cool. We'll have a look at your weather next.
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0: to increase. Chance of scattered rain and storms. Some of those could be on the strong to severe side. Keep it here, low 65. Tomorrow, not as warm. Cloudy, scattered rain. Thunderstorms likely early. High 83. Looking ahead to Independence Day on Saturday. Scattered rain and thunderstorms. High 81. Michael, what's that, Tim?
1: Looks like a pretty ripe cell sitting out in central North Dakota this hour. It looks like it kind of wants to track this way. We'll watch things for you. Okay. 72 in the Lakes area now. Relative humidity at 87%. It's 8:01. Also in the news, oh boy, story out of San Diego where a gentleman's club, that's a nudie bar, Mark.
0: Oh, yeah.
1: Was recently robbed of $25,000 worth of, any guesses? $1 bills.
0: Oh, of course. Yeah.
1: Surveillance video shows the suspect jumping a wall and crawling toward a back door. The owner of the place says he believes the break-in was an inside job. Ooh. The thief used a former manager's alarm code and spent several minutes inside. The club is offering a $3,000 reward. All in one.
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KX92 from the Mission Mechanical Plumbing, Heating, and Air Conditioning Studios. What a lineup this hour. ZZ Top is on the way. We're also going to hear from the Doobie Brothers. Right now, Cheap Trick with a KX92 new rock feature. This is 12 Gates.

0: Classics 92, where it doesn't have to be old to be a classic. New from Cheap Trick, 12 Gates. They just keep on going, don't they? It's 8:11, 11 minutes past 8. This is going to be a ton of fun. More big winning on the way, the Vault Assault, along with our main sponsor, Hedin Jewelers. 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And beginning July 9th, that's a week from today, listen up for your name, because when you hear it, you call us back within 10 minutes to win great prizes from local businesses like Woody's Car Wash, Plaza Tire and Auto, Alex Irrigation and Landscaping, The Country Store. There's many more in there as well. So get signed up, and good luck to you. Coming up next, we'll hear from Led Zeppelin.
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11: I'm meteorologist Jennifer Wojcicki with your KX92 weatherology forecast. We'll see sunny skies here for today, a high in the upper 80s. Tonight, a slight chance for showers and storms late, increasing clouds, a low near 65. Friday, a chance for showers and storms, cloudy, high of 83 degrees. 4th of July, Saturday, another chance for showers and storms, cloudy, high of 81. Sunday, mostly sunny, high of 84 degrees. I'm meteorologist Jennifer Wojcicki on KX92. Currently, it's 72.
0: No wind, humidity, 87% though.
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0: 92, Don Henley out front. The Eagles from the album On the Border. The KX92 Super 70s classic, Best of My Love. Don didn't think that was going to do anything at all. He didn't think it would be a big hit at all. And turned out that he was wrong. One of their best songs ever. It's 8:28. Mark Anthony joins us once again in the newsroom. Mark, what's the latest?
1: Yes, thank you so much, Michael. First of all, in news, one person has been injured following a crash yesterday near Sauk Center. According to the State Patrol at Buick Century, a Chevy Silverado and a Ford pickup truck were all traveling westbound along I-94 when the vehicles collided. The driver of the Buick, a 28-year-old male from Sauk Center, was injured and taken to the St. Cloud Hospital. No one else was injured in that crash. And the heat is sending more Minnesotans to the water, and the DNR wants to make sure everyone gets home safely. Spokeswoman Lisa Dugan says, make sure you have someone watching the water that is in your group and to keep an eye out for someone who may be in trouble. Dugan says drowning can happen quickly and often silently. Be safe on the water this weekend. And the city of Evansville will be celebrating America's 250th birthday with four big days of fun with Red, White, and Boom. There is an all-town rummage sale kicking off today and running all 4 days. Also today, they have the summer market on Main Street, and trivia night tonight, along with other fun. Then tomorrow is the Evansville Historical Foundation open house tour and town trolley tours too, a beanbag tournament, family bingo, and great music. Sue England says an 11-year-old boy will lead those tours around town.
2: But this year we are offering an 11-year-old boy, and his grandparents grew up in Evansville, and he's from St. Michael, and he loves the Evansville history. Okay. He is constantly researching and family history, building history, whatever it is. And he is going to do a trolley ride, and he's picked some locations that he wants to focus on. He is going to dress up like Uncle Sam.
1: And by the way, for more details on all the fun going on in Evansville, just go to their website, evansvillemn.com/redwhiteandboom. And Timberwolves veteran point guard Mike Connolly is moving on. 38-year-old player agrees to a one-year free agent contract with the Boston Celtics. Connolly is coming off kind of a strange season when he was traded twice before signing back with the Timberwolves. He's going to enter his 20th season in the NBA. Unbelievable.
0: So, in other words, at the end of next season, he'll be back with the Timberwolves.
1: Yeah, I was thinking the same thing.
0: Who knows?
1: We think alike. Yeah, crazy. I love the guy. Great guy, great player. Mostly sunny, very warm today, 88 high. Clouds to increase tonight, chance of scattered rain. Thunderstorms, a few of those could be on the strong to severe side across parts of western Minnesota. Cloudy, not as warm tomorrow. Chance of scattered rain and storms early, high 83. And then Saturday for Independence Day, scattered rain and thunderstorms. Good possibility, high 81. Michael, what's that temp?
0: 73 in the Lakes area. Humidity stands at 83%. It's 8:32, 28 minutes away from 9 o'clock. Story out of Florida, where a man recently called police on a female friend because of her messy children.
1: Ooh.
0: Now, the woman went to the man's house to borrow his washing machine. He wanted her children to eat their pizza in his garage because they're messy eaters. She objected. That led to a shouting match before the man had to call 911. Officers had the woman gather her belongings and kids and leave.
1: Out of here.
0: I don't think they'll be seeing each other anytime soon. And then we have this story out of Rome, Georgia, where a man was recently arrested for banging on car windows while naked. Ooh. At a shopping center. Man only had shoes and socks on, so he wasn't totally naked,
1: yeah,
0: I guess.
1: Sure.
0: He was charged with public indecency. He gave no reason for his actions other than being naked is what weird people do these days just to get attention. It's 8:33.
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0: 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It's 8:40, 20 minutes away from 9 o'clock. 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
11: I'm meteorologist Jennifer Wojcicki with your KX92 weatherology forecast. We'll see sunny skies here for today, a high in the upper 80s. Tonight, a slight chance for showers and storms late, increasing clouds, a low near 65. Friday, a chance for showers and storms, cloudy, high of 83 degrees. 4th of July, Saturday, another chance for showers and storms, cloudy, high of 81. Sunday, mostly sunny, high of 84 degrees. I'm meteorologist Jennifer Wojcicki on KX92. Currently, it's 73.
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0: X92, rocking it with that Texas trio, ZZ Top. Little old band from Texas off their 1979 release, De Cuello. Coming up next, we'll hear from Emerson, Lake, and Palmer, then Mark Anthony back in the newsroom.
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0: KX92, the Real Estate by Joe Classic Rock and Roll Morning Show with the Progressive Rock Power Trio, Emerson, Lake, and Palmer. It's 8:58, 2 minutes away from 9. Let's check in with Mark Anthony in the newsroom. Mark, what's the latest?
1: Yeah, thank you, Michael. First of all, the Wadena County Sheriff's Office says they've received multiple scam reports of individuals claiming to be representatives of the sheriff's office and court staff. They say they will never call you to collect fines. If you do receive a suspicious call, do not give out any personal information and call with any questions. Other agencies around the area are also reporting similar scams. And the National Weather Service says we have an enhanced risk for severe weather across parts of western Minnesota for later on this evening. Areas from Elbow Lake, Glenwood, Starbuck, Morris, Benson, and Wilmer have the best chances for those severe storms. Large hail, damaging winds, heavy rainfall, and a few tornadoes will all be possible. Meanwhile, Alexandria is right on that line, but they, along with Parker's Prairie, Sauk Center, and Wadena, have a slight risk for severe weather. Stay alert and keep it here for the latest on the weather. And the Rotary Club Summer Sounds by Brophy Concert Series will kick off next Tuesday with the Johnny Home Band with the opening act, Lady Slippers. The concerts will get underway at 5 p.m. Also on July 14th, it'll be Nasty Habit, Late Night Revival. Then on July 21st, hitting the stage will be Jennifer Lynn and the Groove Revival, along with Sex Appeal. Finally, on July 28th, it will be headliner Rumors and Dreams with opening act The Nobles, Rotarian David Hartman. Thanks all the great sponsors who helped out again this year.
2: We also have 47 contributing in-kind sponsors. Without them, this couldn't happen. And Clifton Allen Larson, Vivi, Alamir, Diamond Buick, Douglas Machines are all presenting sponsors, major, major sponsors. Also, we have Agard, Alec Electric, Beverage Wholesalers, Billmark Insurance, Hilltop Lumber, and Prime West that are major, major sponsors. In-kind, KXRA, of course, Livewire. We have Alexandria Sanitation that contributes a lot to our porta potties. It is amazing how a Winning Edge, I mean, I'm forgetting a few, but there are a number of businesses that make this happen.
1: By the way, for more details on the concert series, just go to Summer Sounds by Brophy.

0: if conditions hold out to be dry, we could get a huge crowd of anywhere from 4,000 to 5,000 people out there to get things going. We love that. It's 9:02, bringing on the 9 a.m. double shots. Here comes two from Bruce Springsteen.
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0: X92 and a pair from Bruce. There's the title track from The River. Two records that came out back in 1980. And in front of that, from the album Darkness on the Edge of Town, we heard the title track. And right after this, two from Styx. As the 9 a.m. double shots continue from the Mission Mechanical Plumbing, Heating, and Air Conditioning Studios.
1: 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Oh, mama.

0: Fox 92, it sticks off the 1975 release Equinox and Sweet Madam Blue. In front of that, from the album Pieces of Eight, Renegade. We also heard two from Bruce Springsteen, 9 a.m. double shots every weekday morning at 9, right here on the Real Estate by Joe Classic Rock and Roll Morning Show. Your KX92 weatherology forecast, we'll check that out next. We'll go trucking with the Grateful Dead, too.
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16: I'm meteorologist Jennifer Wojcicki with your KX92 weatherology forecast. We'll see sunny skies here for today, a high in the upper 80s. Tonight, a slight chance for showers and storms late, increasing clouds, a low near 65. Friday, a chance for showers and storms, cloudy, high of 83 degrees. 4th of July, Saturday, another chance for showers and storms, cloudy, high of 81. Sunday, mostly sunny, high of 84 degrees. I'm meteorologist Jennifer Wojcicki on KX92. Currently, it's 75.
0: Yeah, just a little common sense as always when it gets this warm.
13: Beat the heat. Don't overdo it. Throw the kids out of the pool if you have to and say it's my turn.

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0: KX92, the Beatles off a white album. I'm Michael Wright. Let's bring you just a taste of the KX92 concert calendar. There's just a ton of great concert activity between now and the end of summer, even all the way through the end of fall, for that matter. Next thing on the KX92 concert calendar, that would be, this coming Monday, July 6th, Mystic Lake Casino, Amphitheater, in Shakopee, that brand new outdoor amphitheater, Minnesota's very own Bob Dylan will be there. On the 7th, falls on a Tuesday, the first installment of Summer Sounds by Brophy, along with our good friends at the Alexandria Rotary Club, starting things off with a bang on Tuesday, July 7th. Of course, free admission, free shuttle buses from the Douglas County Fairgrounds beginning at 4:30. Lots of great beverages and food on hand. No need to bring that cooler at all. Kick back and enjoy the music of the Johnny Home Band, a longtime favorite here in the Upper Midwest. So that's how we're going to kick off the festivities this year with the Johnny Home Band. The opening act will be a fine group of young musicians, all in their very late teens and like right around 20 years old, the Lady Slippers. So check them out. Be their biggest gig to date so far for the Lady Slippers. Hairball will also be at in West Fargo on the 7th at the Red River Valley Fairgrounds, and also another one to check out on July 7th, this coming Tuesday, the Pantages Theater in Minneapolis. Mike Campbell and the Dirty Knobs. Stone Temple Pilots, July 9th at the Red River Valley Fairgrounds on the 9th. The opening act will be Candlebox. Queensryche on the 10th at Grand Casino Mille Lacs. The opening act, Sebastian Bach. Collective Soul, July 11th. Jackpot Junction in Morton. Then coming up a week from Tuesday, July 14th, the second installment of this year's lineup for Summer Sounds by Brophy at Lake Brophy Park, Nasty Habit. Band from right here in Alexandria that's been doing their thing for a long, long time. Very impressive band indeed. So check them out. They'll get their chance to shine on the stage July 14th, Lake Brophy Park in Alexandria. Also on the 14th of July at Mystic Lake Amphitheater in Shakopee, John Mellencamp. Then Summer Sounds by Brophy Part 3. Tuesday, July 21st, Jennifer Lynn and the Groove Revival. Playing some great rock and blues in the opening act. Our good friend Chuck Wenzel and his side project Sax Appeal at Lake Brophy Park in Alexandria. We'll stop it right there. A whole lot of great shows beyond that. Tune in each and every weekday morning right around this time. Never, ever miss out on a concert with the KX92 concert calendar. Get the entire listing on our website, voiceofalexandria.com, right there on the KX92 page. We'll hear from Journey next.
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16: 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Keep the
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0: KX92, the track is Spoon Man. It's Soundgarden. Great to be a part of your Thursday. I'm Michael Wright. Coming up next, your KX92 weather allergy forecast. We're also going to hear from the Eagles.
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5: Christofferson Bait has been serving fishermen in the lakes area for over 80 years.
6: 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It's 4th of July weekend, and with the added pressure on the lakes, that can make the bite more difficult. 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After finding them, pitching a slip bobber with a crappie minnow can also put fish in the boat.
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7: I'm meteorologist Jennifer Wojcicki with your KX92 weatherology forecast. We'll see sunny skies here for today, a high in the upper 80s. Tonight, a slight chance for showers and storms late, increasing clouds, a low near 65. Friday, a chance for showers and storms, cloudy, high of 83 degrees. 4th of July, Saturday, another chance for showers and storms, cloudy, high of 81. Sunday, mostly sunny, high of 84 degrees. I'm meteorologist Jennifer Wojcicki on KX92. Currently, it's 77.
0: Yeah, plenty warm already, and a little bit on the muggy side, too, with that relative humidity at 83%. 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

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The coffee's always on.

It is 4 minutes after 10 o'clock, 75 degrees in the Lakes area. That was Eddie Money. I'm Stevie D, and this is Aerosmith on the Chutner Motors Midday Drive.

0: Lynyrd Skynyrd, Sweet Home Alabama on KX92. We also heard from Aerosmith with Sweet Emotion and Eddie Money's Take Me Home Tonight. Good morning, I'm Stevie D. Damn glad to be with you on this Thursday, July 2nd, 2026. Today we're looking for a high of 88, as it is going to be
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0: Now, back to Eddie Money and Take Me Home Tonight. This song is based on the Ronettes' 1963 hit, Be My Baby, and features their lead singer, Ronnie Spector, on the chorus performing her famous line, Be My Little Baby. The song is about a guy who is in lust with a girl and is trying to convince her to take him home. With this song, Ronnie Spector returned to the spotlight for the first time in two decades. A groundbreaking artist, Spector was inducted into the Rock and Roll Hall of Fame with the Ronettes in 2007, but by 1986, she was long out of the spotlight. Spector's last top 40 hit with the Ronettes was Walking in the Rain in 1964. In 1971, she made it to number 77 with a song written by George Harrison called Try Some, Buy Some, but that would be her last chart entry until Take Me Home Tonight. The song not only introduced Spector to a new generation, but also got her on MTV for her first time, as the video got ample airtime on the network. Spector released a solo album the following year called Unfinished Business, but she never scored another hit. At first, this was going to be a duet with Martha Davis, lead singer of The Motels. Money wanted Spector on the song, so he called her to ask, telling her, "This is a tribute to you. The song is all about you." According to Spector, she got on board as soon as she heard the lyric, "Listen, honey, just like Ronnie sang, Be My Little Baby. When they said that, I was sold," she told Entertainment Weekly. That is Eddie Money with Take Me Home Tonight. Coming up this hour on the Jutner Motors Midday Drive, got a tune from The Cars, Fleetwood Mac, and the Black Crowes are up next.
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11: 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Hey, I'm Steve Gorman. 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

0: From the Mission Mechanical Plumbing, Heating, and Air Conditioning Studios, that is your KX9280's classic track from Bob Seger with Fire Lake. I'm Stevie D. It's time now to take a look at some Minnesota sports. Well, the Timberwolves are still looking to add to their roster. According to The Athletic, Minnesota has reached out to veteran free agent LeBron James. LeBron announced Tuesday that he will not be returning to the Lakers for his 24th NBA season. Well, the Twins topped the Astros 8-3 to take the rubber match in Houston. Josh Bell, Cody Clements, and Luke Kuechel all went deep in the victory. Minnesota has won 3 of its last 4 and will visit the New York Yankees for a 3-game series that starts tomorrow in the Bronx. Well, the Wild were active on the first day of NHL free agency. Minnesota began the day by signing goaltender Calvin Pickard to a 1-year deal. The Wild also inked forwards Dylan Gambrill, Justin Kirkland, and Mason Shaw for 1 year, and forward Jager Joshua for 2 seasons. Defenseman Zach Bogosian was also re-signed for 1 year. The Lynx received a positive update on Wednesday when Nafisa Collier returned to the team for practice and activities. She's recovering from surgeries on both ankles. Minnesota has won 5 of its last 6 games and will visit the New York Liberty on Friday in Brooklyn. And that is a look at Minnesota sports.
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11: I'm meteorologist Jennifer Wojcicki with your KX92 weatherology forecast. Sunny skies this afternoon, a high into the upper 80s. Tonight, a slight chance for showers and storms late, increasing clouds, a low near 65. Friday, a chance for showers and storms, cloudy, high of 83 degrees. 4th of July, Saturday, another chance for showers and storms, cloudy, high of 81. Sunday, mostly sunny, high of 84 degrees. I'm meteorologist Jennifer Wojcicki on KX92. Currently, it's 79.
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0: Fleetwood Mac, I Don't Want to Know on KX92. 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
11: I'm meteorologist Jennifer Wojcicki with your KX92 weatherology forecast. Sunny skies this afternoon, a high into the upper 80s. Tonight, a slight chance for showers and storms late, increasing clouds, a low near 65. Friday, a chance for showers and storms, cloudy, high of 83 degrees. 4th of July, Saturday, another chance for showers and storms, cloudy, high of 81. Sunday, mostly sunny, high of 84 degrees. I'm meteorologist Jennifer Wojcicki on KX92. Currently, it's 81.
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From the Mission Mechanical Plumbing, Heating, and Air Conditioning Studios, that is your KX9280's classic track from Toto with Rosanna. Right now, it's the Doobie Brothers, What a Fool Believes, on the Chudner Motors Midday Drive.

From the Mission Mechanical Plumbing, Heating, and Air Conditioning Studios, that was Michael McDonald and the Doobie Brothers with What a Fool Believes. We also heard from Toto, Boston, and Guns N' Roses. Good morning, I'm Stevie D. This is the Gender Motors Midday Drive. It's time now for your Thursday history lesson. Well, today is Thursday, July 2nd. It is the 183rd day of the year. There are 182 days remaining until the end of the year. Today is World UFO Day, Made in the USA Day, and World Sports Journalist Day. We've got 2 days left until Independence Day and 67 days left until Labor Day. On this date in 1937, Amelia Earhart and navigator Fred Noonan disappeared over the Pacific Ocean while attempting to make the first round-the-world flight. On this date in 1939, Teddy Roosevelt's face was dedicated at Mount Rushmore. And on this date in 1962, the first Walmart store opened in Rogers, Arkansas. Some celebrity birthdays today. Actress Margot Robbie is turning 36. Lindsay Lohan is turning 40. Jose Canseco is celebrating his 62nd birthday. Bret the Hitman Hart is turning 69. Seinfeld creator Larry David is turning 79, and Richard Petty is turning 89. And I know they're all listening live right now at Larry David's house, and they're doing pretty good. Appreciate you tuning in. Thank you for that. Hope you have a great birthday. And that is your Thursday history lesson.

0: Hi there, it's Johnny Rocket again, and I've got some exciting news. The new fireplace project in our family room is done, and it turned out absolutely fantastic. I mean, C&D Granite just hit it out of the park on this one. 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
9: I'm meteorologist Jennifer Wojcicki with your KX92 weatherology forecast. Sunny skies this afternoon, a high into the upper 80s. Tonight, a slight chance for showers and storms late, increasing clouds, a low near 65. Friday, a chance for showers and storms, cloudy, high of 83 degrees. 4th of July, Saturday, another chance for showers and storms, cloudy, high of 81. Sunday, mostly sunny, high of 84 degrees. I'm meteorologist Jennifer Wojcicki on KX92. Currently, it's 81.
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0: Thinking back to 1973 for your deep cut. That is Buckingham Nicks with Don't Let Me Down Again. We also heard Roundabout from Marv Albert's favorite band. Hit him up, Marv.
1: Yes!
0: That's right, from the band Yes. Thank you, sir. It is 19 minutes before noon. We're at 82 degrees. Well, KX92 has more big fun, more big winning on the way. It's the Vault Assault, along with our main sponsor, Hedin Jewelers. 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

0: That is Queen with Bohemian Rhapsody on KX92. 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
1: In news, one person has been injured following a crash yesterday near Sauk Center. The State Patrol says a Buick Century, a Chevy Silverado, and a Ford F-150 pickup truck were all traveling westbound along I-94 when the vehicles collided. The driver of the Buick, a 28-year-old male from Sauk Center, was injured in that crash and taken to the St. Cloud Hospital. No one else was injured in that incident. And the Wadena County Sheriff's Office says they've received multiple scam reports of individuals claiming to be representatives of the sheriff's office and court staff. They say they will never call you to collect fines. If you do receive a suspicious call, do not give out any personal information. Other agencies around our area have also reported similar scams. And the National Weather Service says scattered thunderstorms are expected to develop later on this evening across portions of western and central Minnesota. Officials say a few of those storms may be strong to severe, damaging winds. Large hail will be the primary hazards, but a potential tornado cannot be ruled out. Keep it here for the latest on the weather. And that's a look at your news. I'm Mark Anthony.
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0: That is Mark Knopfler and Dire Straits with Sultans of Swing on KX92. Good afternoon. I'm Stevie D. You are riding shotgun on the Jettner Motors Midday Drive. Coming up this hour, a lot of good stuff lined up for you. We got a tune from U2, some Billy Idol, and coming up next, a deep cut from Iron Butterfly with Inagata DeVita.
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11: I'm meteorologist Jennifer Wojcicki with your KX92 weatherology forecast. Sunny skies this afternoon, high into the upper 80s. Tonight, a slight chance for showers and storms late, increasing clouds, a low near 65. Friday, a chance for showers and storms, cloudy, high of 83 degrees. 4th of July, Saturday, another chance for showers and storms, cloudy, high of 81. Sunday, mostly sunny, high of 84 degrees. I'm meteorologist Jennifer Wojcicki on KX92. Currently, it's 82.
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16: I'm meteorologist Jennifer Wojcicki with your KX92 weatherology forecast. Sunny skies this afternoon, high into the upper 80s. Tonight, a slight chance for showers and storms late, increasing clouds, a low near 65. Friday, a chance for showers and storms, cloudy, high of 83 degrees. 4th of July, Saturday, another chance for showers and storms, cloudy, high of 81. Sunday, mostly sunny, high of 84 degrees. I'm meteorologist Jennifer Wojcicki on KX92. Currently, it's 82.
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The coffee's always on.

0: from the Mission Mechanical Plumbing, Heating, and Air Conditioning Studios. That was Aerosmith with Dream On. We also heard from the Beatles with Gotta Get You Into My Life. Well, it's time now for some World Cup news. Well, World Cup fans are showing up outside opposing teams' hotels at night, honking horns, banging drums, chanting, and doing everything they can to keep the players awake. Now, if your World Cup strategy depends on some guy named Dave from Section 212 playing trumpet at 3 a.m., your roster might have some holes. World Cup matches are causing a spike in shoplifting. More thefts occur on game days because everyone is distracted and busy watching the matches. Some shops are adding more security to combat the thieves. Retailers and police say they are watching the trend. Some businesses are seeing a 24% spike in thefts on game days. And that is some World Cup news. Coming up this hour on the Jenner Motors Midday Drive, we've got some Pink Floyd, a Super 70s classic track from Three Dog Night, and John Bon Jovi is up next.
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0: Peter Frampton with your KX92 new rock feature. That is Buried Treasure. That is off his latest album, Carry the Light. I'm Stevie D. It's time now for some Minnesota sports. Well, the Timberwolves are still looking to add to their roster. According to The Athletic, Minnesota has reached out to veteran free agent LeBron James. LeBron announced Tuesday that he will not be returning to the Lakers for his 24th NBA season. The Twins topped the Astros 8-3 to take their rubber match in Houston. Josh Bell, Cody Clemens, and Luke Kuechel all went deep in the victory. Minnesota's won three of its last four and will visit the Yankees for a three-game series that starts tomorrow in the Bronx. Well, the Wild were active on the first day of NHL free agency. Minnesota began the day by signing goaltender Calvin Pickard to a one-year deal. The Wild also inked forwards Dylan Gambrell, Justin Kirkland, Mason Shaw for 1 year, and forward Jagr Joshua for two seasons. Defenseman Zach Bogosian was also re-signed for 1 year. And the Lynx received a positive update on Wednesday when Nafisa Collier returned to team practice and activities. She's recovering from surgeries on both ankles. Minnesota's won five of its last six games and will visit the New York Liberty on Friday in Brooklyn. That is a look at Minnesota sports.
1: Hey, did you hear Alamere Health was named one of the top 20 rural hospitals in the entire country? Mm-hmm. The first in Minnesota.
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11: I'm meteorologist Ray Miller with your KX92 weatherology forecast. Sunny, warm, and humid this afternoon. 88 for the high temperature with south winds at 5 to 10. Tonight, scattered showers and storms with a low of 65. Friday, partly sunny. Slight chance of showers and storms with a high temperature around 83. Saturday, 4th of July, a good chance of thunderstorms with temperatures topping out in the low 80s. For KX92, I'm meteorologist Ray Miller. Right now, it's 84.
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0: Emerson, Lake, and Palmer with your deep cut. That is From the Beginning. We also heard from Pink Floyd with Breathe. Coming up, we got your weatherology forecast and Derek and the Dominoes.
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4: This week's tip is for crappies. It's 4th of July weekend, and with the added pressure on the lakes, that can make the bite more difficult. But the crappies can still bite good. Slow trolling or casting a small jig or roadrunner jig tipped with a plastic over the top of the weeds in 8 to 14 feet of water is a great way to find and catch crappies right now. After finding them, pitching a slip bobber with a crappie minnow can also put fish in the boat.
1: Christofferson Bait, 3rd Avenue, Alexandria.
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9: I'm meteorologist Ray Miller with your KX92 weatherology forecast.
10: Sunny, warm, and humid this afternoon. 88 for the high temperature with south winds at 5 to 10. Tonight, scattered showers and storms with a low of 65. Friday, partly sunny. Slight chance of showers and storms with a high temperature around 83. Saturday, 4th of July, a good chance of thunderstorms with temperatures topping out in the low 80s. For KX92, I'm meteorologist Ray Miller. Right now, it's 82.
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every weeknight from 7 p.m. to midnight, Alexandria rocks right here. Hey, I'm Steve Gorman. This is the show that brings you lots of great, insightful stories behind the scenes of all the great tunes and the bands that gave them to us. 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

0: From the Mission Mechanical Plumbing, Heating, and Air Conditioning Studios, that is a deep cut from Kiss with Strutter. We also heard from Grand Funk Railroad, Aerosmith, and the Eagles. Well, it's time now for your Thursday history lesson. Well, today is Thursday, July 2nd. It is the 183rd day of the year. There are 182 days remaining until the end of the year. Today is World UFO Day, Made in the USA Day, and the World Sports Journalist Day. We got 2 days left until Independence Day and 67 days left until Labor Day. On this date in 1937, Amelia Earhart and navigator Fred Noonan disappeared over the Pacific Ocean while attempting to make the first round-the-world flight. On this date in 1939, Teddy Roosevelt's face was dedicated at Mount Rushmore. And on this date in 1962, the first Walmart store opened in Rogers, Arkansas. Some celebrity birthdays today. Margot Robbie is turning 36. Lindsay Lohan is turning 40. Jose Canseco is celebrating his 62nd birthday. Brett the Hitman Hart is turning 69. Seinfeld creator Larry David is turning 79. And Richard Petty celebrates his 89th birthday today. And I know they're all listening live right now at Larry David's house. They said they're doing pretty good. Appreciate you tuning in. Thank you for that. Hope you have a great birthday. And that is your Thursday history lesson.
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10: I'm meteorologist Ray Miller with your KX92 weatherology forecast. Sunny, warm, and humid this afternoon. 88 for the high temperature with south winds at 5 to 10. Tonight, scattered showers and storms with a low of 65. Friday, partly sunny. Slight chance of showers and storms with a high temperature around 83. Saturday, 4th of July, a good chance of thunderstorms with temperatures topping out in the low 80s. For KX92, I'm meteorologist Ray Miller. Right now, it's 84.
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0: Well, hello there, America, and a happy birthday. Or as we across the pond refer to it, the Great Ghosting of 1776. Ah, yes, we remember it like it was yesterday. One moment you're our colony, the next you're tossing tea into a harbor and declaring independence like a drama queen. But we must admit, you've made quite a name for yourself since then. You invented jazz, the internet, and that pesky little tradition where you celebrate freedom by nearly blowing up your own neighborhoods. And you're still the only country that deep fries butter. So elegant. You even named a sport football, and then made it entirely about hands. But that's why we love you. Your national bird screams for no reason. You treat Costco Pizza as a food group, and you completely refuse to use the metric system for some ungodly reason. But in all seriousness, we're proud of you. It's sort of like watching your little baby grow up, only to become an insufferable teenager. And despite your eccentricities, like your absolute refusal to make tea properly, here's to you, America. Still wild, still weird, still deeply committed to putting ranch on everything. Happy birthday, old friend. Now go enjoy your fireworks, your barbecues, and that Joseph Chestnut fellow.
1: Chestnut!
0: And most of all, enjoy your independence. We've just about recovered from the breakup. Sincerely, the Brits.
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0: Classic Elton John, Saturday Night's All Right for Fighting on KX92. 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

0: That is the late, great Warren Zevon with your KX92 Super 70s classic track, Werewolves of London. I'm Stevie D. That's going to do it for me. Thanks for hanging out during the Jettner Motors Midday Drive. 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
1: 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They're eating the cats. 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
2: Sunny, warm, and humid this afternoon. 88 for the high temperature with south winds at 5 to 10. Tonight, scattered showers and storms with a low of 65. Friday, partly sunny, slight chance of showers and storms with a high temperature around 83. Saturday, 4th of July, a good chance of thunderstorms with temperatures topping out in the low 80s.
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0: Okay, for this rocket survey, we're actually going to go to Family Feud for this little nugget. 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

Santana, that's Winning on KX92. And, you know, winning is kind of a state of mind. If you're ever feeling a little bad about yourself, maybe not feeling so good about your life choices, watch Cops for, you know, one episode, just in half an hour. 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

0: That's a new rock feature from U2. It's called Scars on KX92. It's The Rocket Show, and I've got some rock and roll news in just a few minutes. Foreigner has added one of their songs from 1979 to their set list that some have, and honestly, this is the first time I've heard about this. Some people have criticized the song for being sexist. And Rush has been forced to postpone a couple of their tour dates due to Geddy Lee's health.
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11: Sunny, warm, and humid this afternoon. 88 for the high temperature with south winds at 5 to 10. Tonight, scattered showers and storms with a low of 65. Friday, partly sunny, slight chance of showers and storms with a high temperature around 83. Saturday, 4th of July, a good chance of thunderstorms with temperatures topping out in the low 80s. For KX92, I'm meteorologist Ray Miller. Right now, it's 84.
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2: Women who play games, women in uniform. See that woman with her clothes on.
0: Foreigner is risking controversy after reviving a 1980 single that was previously criticized for being sexist. The song Women appeared on the band's album Head Games in 1979. The band has decided to add the song to their set list as they're trying to play more old tracks. According to setlist.com, Foreigner has performed Women a total of 31 times, mostly between 1979 and 1982. They played it three times in June of this year. And Rush is postponing a pair of tour dates after Geddy Lee became ill with laryngitis and bronchitis. Mark Mayfield has more.
3: The band are currently on their 50-something tour and were scheduled to perform in Fort Worth, Texas on June 30th and July the 2nd. However, those shows have now been rescheduled for July 11th and July 13th, respectively. In a statement, the band thanked fans for their patience and understanding. Rush kicked off their reunion tour in Los Angeles on June 7th. I'm Mark Napier.
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14: I'm meteorologist Ray Miller with your KX92 weatherology forecast. Sunny, warm, and humid this afternoon. 88 for the high temperature with south winds at 5 to 10. Tonight, scattered showers and storms with a low of 65. Friday, partly sunny. Slight chance of showers and storms with a high temperature around 83. Saturday, 4th of July, and a good chance of thunderstorms with temperatures topping out in the low 80s. For KX92, I'm meteorologist Ray Miller. Right now, it's 84.
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The coffee's always on.

0: studio. It is The Rocket Show, and coming up just after 4:20, it's a new feature on The Rocket Show. It's the Rocket Trip. Chance to explore the psychedelic side of classic rock. And boy, we're going to dive deep today. I got something from Black Sabbath. I'm going to throw in some Beatles. And I'll get you some Donovan. The Rocket Trip just after 4:20.
1: Survey said.
2: We have gone out into the world. We have surveyed 100 people. Give me the most popular answer.
3: Survey said.
0: The 4th of July is almost here, and that means hot dogs on the grill. Google says Americans are expected to consume 150 million hot dogs over the 4th of July weekend. But the 4th is not the only time that Americans eat hot dogs. 59% of people say they eat hot dogs at least once a month. And a quarter of people say that they eat hot dogs at least once a week.
4: Excuse me, sir. What are you doing?
5: I'll tell you what I'm doing. I want to buy 8 hot dogs and 8 hot dog buns to go with them. But no one sells 8 hot dog buns. They only sell 12 hot dog buns. So I end up paying for 4 buns I don't need. So I am removing the superfluous buns. Because some big shot over at the Wiener Company got together with some big shot over at the Bun Company and decided to rip off the American public. Because they think the American public is a bunch of trusting nitwits.
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0: Hi there, it's Johnny Rocket again, and I've got some exciting news. 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

0: 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It's the Rocket Show, time for sports. The Twins topped the Astros 8-3 to take the rubber match in their series in Houston. Minnesota has won three of its last four and will visit the New York Yankees for a three-game series that starts tomorrow in the Bronx. The Lynx received a positive update on Wednesday when Nafisia Collier returned to team practice and activities. Collier is recovering from surgeries on both ankles. The Wild were active on the first day of NHL free agency. Minnesota signed goaltender Calvin Pickard to a one-year deal. The Wild also inked forwards Dylan Gramble, Justin Kirkland, and Mason Shaw for a one-year deal, and forward Yager Yashua for two seasons. Defenseman Zach Bogosian was also re-signed for a year. And the Timberwolves are still looking to add to their roster. According to The Athletic, Minnesota has reached out to veteran free agent LeBron James. LeBron announced Tuesday that he will not be returning to the Lakers for his 24th NBA season. And that's Rocket Sports. I've got rock and roll news on the way. Metallica is adding 18 schools to their Metallica Scholars Initiative. And Mike Love is selling his Lake Tahoe mansion where he and his wife have lived for more than 40 years.
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9: Tools & More, open Monday through Saturday on Highway 29 North in Alexandria.
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11: I'm meteorologist Laura Lockwood with your KX 92 weatherology forecast. Mainly cloudy skies expected tonight with a chance of thunderstorms. Lows level off around 64. Southeasterly winds 5 to 10 miles per hour. Mainly cloudy skies expected again tomorrow. Slight chance of thunderstorms. High temperatures reach up to 85. Chance of thunderstorms tomorrow night. Lows dip down to about 63. Partly cloudy skies. I'm meteorologist Laura Lockwood on KX 92. Right now, 85.
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So Led Zeppelin was not the only band that was inspired by Lord of the Rings. Black Sabbath wrote that song specifically about Gandalf. That's the wizard. KX92. It is the Rocket Trip. Here's the Beatles.

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0: Donovan, trippy dude. Michael Wright knows firsthand. He saw him in concert once, and he says he actually remembers some of the show. That's it for the Rocket Trip on KX92.
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0: Metallica is adding 18 schools to their Metallica Scholars Initiative. For year 8, they're launching the initiative's largest grant to date with over $3.3 million. With the new schools, the MSI roster now has 93 community colleges across the U.S. on its list. 15 of the new schools will receive $75,000 for career and technical education programs, while three others will receive $50,000 for new equipment. MSI was launched in 2019 and began with 10 schools.
2: Wouldn't it be nice?
0: Boys co-founder Mike Love is listing his lavish Lake Tahoe mansion for $43 million. The 19,000 square foot three-story home has 10 bedrooms and 12 bathrooms spread out over 2.5 acres. It features a recording studio, a wine cellar, poker room, and panoramic views of Lake Tahoe, just to name a few highlights. The 85-year-old Love and his wife have called the property home for more than 40 years.
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12: I'm meteorologist Laura Lockwood with your KX92 weatherology forecast. Mainly cloudy skies expected tonight with a chance of thunderstorms. Will level off around 64. Southeasterly winds 5 to 10 miles per hour. Mainly cloudy skies expected again tomorrow. Slight chance of thunderstorms. High temperatures reach up to 85. Chance of thunderstorms tomorrow night. Lows dip down to about 63. Partly cloudy skies. I'm meteorologist Laura Lockwood on KX92. Currently, it's 82 degrees.
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When mountains crumble to the sea,

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0: Off Led Zeppelin 2, that's Thank You on KX92. And that's the Old Mill Bar and Grill, 5 o'clock rock block for today. The Old Mill Bar and Grill in Urbank. Well worth a drive for good old-fashioned home cooking. You're always welcome and you're always treated right at the Old Mill. 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
1: The Old Mill Bar and Grill. 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
0: 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It's the kind of place where the food's done right, the beer's always cold, and the service makes you feel right at home.
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0: Foreigner has added one of their old songs to their set list that some have criticized as being sexist. Now, I'm not sure who they are. I'd never heard of that before, but apparently it's a thing. And Rush has been forced to postpone a couple of their tour dates due to Geddy Lee's health. I've got the details on the way in rock and roll news in a few minutes.
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8: I'm meteorologist Laura Lockwood with your KX92 weatherology forecast. Mainly cloudy skies expected tonight with a chance of thunderstorms. Lows level off around 64. Southeasterly winds 5 to 10 miles per hour. Mainly cloudy skies expected again tomorrow. Slight chance of thunderstorms. High temperatures reach up to 85. Chance of thunderstorms tomorrow night. Lows dip down to about 63. Partly cloudy skies. I'm meteorologist Laura Lockwood on KX92. Currently 84.
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0: Bad Company on KX92. The Alexandria Craft Bev Tour is going to be here before you know it. 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
2: Women who play games, women in uniform. You see that woman with her clothes on.
0: Foreigner is risking controversy after reviving a 1980s single that was previously criticized for being sexist. The song Women appeared on the band's album Head Games in 1979. The band has decided to add the song to their set list as they're trying to play more old tracks. According to setlist.com, Foreigner has performed Women a total of 31 times, mostly between 1979 and 1982. They played it three times in June of this year. And Rush is postponing a pair of tour dates after Geddy Lee became ill with laryngitis and bronchitis. Mark Mayfield has more.
3: The band are currently on their 50-something tour and were scheduled to perform in Fort Worth, Texas on June 30th and July the 2nd. However, those shows have now been rescheduled for July 11th and July 13th, respectively. In a statement, the band thanked fans for their patience and understanding. Rush kicked off their reunion tour in Los Angeles on June 7th. I'm Mark Mayfield.
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2: I'm meteorologist Laura Lockwood with your KX 92 weatherology forecast. Mainly cloudy skies expected tonight with a chance of thunderstorms. Lows level off around 64. Southeasterly winds 5 to 10 miles per hour. Mainly cloudy skies expected again tomorrow. Slight chance of thunderstorms. High temperatures reach up to 85. Chance of thunderstorms tomorrow night. Lows dip down to about 63. Partly cloudy skies. I'm meteorologist Laura Lockwood on KX 92. Currently 84.
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0: Purple on KX92 from the Mission Mechanical Plumbing, Heating, and Air Conditioning Studios. Rocket Sports not far away. The Twins won the rubber match in their series with the Astros. The Lynx have announced some good news. And could LeBron James be coming to the Timberwolves?
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14: 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But the crappies can still bite good. 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
6: 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Hey.

Hey Jude from the Beatles on KX92. As we get ready for the 4th of July, maybe you got tomorrow off, you're already on your way out to the lake, the cabin. Well, have yourself a great weekend. Be safe. You got those firecrackers. Be careful with those. Come back to work next week with all your digits. Here's the Black Crowes Pharmacy Chronicles. It's a new rock feature on KX92.

0: From their latest album, A Pound of Feathers, The Black Crowes, and Pharmacy Chronicles on KX92. It's time for sports. The Twins topped the Astros 8-3 to take the rubber match in their series in Houston. Minnesota has won three of its last four and will visit the New York Yankees for a three-game series that starts tomorrow in the Bronx. The Lynx received a positive update on Wednesday when Nafisia Collier returned to team practice and activities. Collier is recovering from surgeries on both ankles. The Wild were active on the first day of NHL free agency. Minnesota signed goaltender Calvin Pickard to a one-year deal. The Wild also inked forwards Dylan Gramble, Justin Kirkland, and Mason Shaw for a one-year deal, and forward Yager Yashua for two seasons. Defenseman Zach Bogosian was also re-signed for a year. And the Timberwolves are still looking to add to their roster. According to The Athletic, Minnesota has reached out to veteran free agent LeBron James. LeBron announced Tuesday that he will not be returning to the Lakers for his 24th NBA season. And that's Rocket Sports. I've got rock and roll news on the way. Metallica is adding 18 schools to their Metallica Scholars Initiative. And Mike Love is selling his Lake Tahoe mansion where he and his wife have lived for more than 40 years.
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9: I'm meteorologist Laura Lockwood with your KX 92 weatherology forecast. Mainly cloudy skies expected tonight with a chance of thunderstorms. Lows level off around 64. Southeasterly winds 5 to 10 miles per hour. Mainly cloudy skies expected again tomorrow. Slight chance of thunderstorms. High temperatures reach up to 85. Chance of thunderstorms tomorrow night. Lows dip down to about 63. Partly cloudy skies. I'm meteorologist Laura Lockwood on KX 92. Currently, it's 82 degrees.

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0: Metallica is adding 18 schools to their Metallica Scholars Initiative. For year 8, they're launching the initiative's largest grant to date with over $3.3 million. With the new schools, the MSI roster now has 93 community colleges across the U.S. on its list. 15 of the new schools will receive $75,000 for career and technical education programs, while three others will receive $50,000 for new equipment. MSI was launched in 2019 and began with 10 schools.
2: Wouldn't it be nice?
0: Boys co-founder Mike Love is listing his lavish Lake Tahoe mansion for $43 million. The 19,000-square-foot, three-story home has 10 bedrooms and 12 bathrooms spread out over 2.5 acres. It features a recording studio, a wine cellar, poker room, and panoramic views of Lake Tahoe, just to name a few highlights. The 85-year-old Love and his wife have called the property home for more than 40 years.
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9: I'm meteorologist Laura Lockwood with your KX 92 weatherology forecast. Mainly cloudy skies expected tonight with a chance of thunderstorms. Lows level off around 64. Southeasterly winds 5 to 10 miles per hour. Mainly cloudy skies expected again tomorrow. Slight chance of thunderstorms. High temperatures reach up to 85. Chance of thunderstorms tomorrow night. Lows dip down to about 63. Partly cloudy skies. I'm meteorologist Laura Lockwood on KX 92. Currently, it's 82 degrees.
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